0: coming up tomorrow with Brent and Ness in the morning.
1: Okay, so Ness is frustrated about something. We'll get into it tomorrow on the show.
2: Yeah, I have to complain to my boss about it. Oh, you're the boss. Gotta complain about it.
1: Plus, at 7:30, we'll do another practice round for $1,000 Minute. I'll be asking Ness some questions. And, of course, Secret Sound, 6:30 and 8:30.
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0: Ella Langley, Morgan Wallen together. I can't love you anymore. 5:23 here with Ken here. Well, let's see here. We've got the Secret Sound on your way in just a few minutes here. Also coming up at the 25th is Memorial Day. Now, lots of people see Memorial Day as the unofficial start of summer. But let me be the first to remind you that it is a day to remember fallen soldiers. Now, the Heroes Project is a nationwide organization reminding Americans how to mark the day with respect. So write these things down because these are important. You can pay your respects at national cemeteries, which we have one here. War memorials. We also have the cemetery at Union, local veteran cemeteries. Many hold special services and wreath laying ceremonies. You can participate. You can also put flags down as well. In accordance to tradition, fly the U.S. flag half staff from dawn till noon. I didn't know that one until today. At 3 o'clock, you can observe a national moment of remembrance, a brief pause to reflect and honor the fallen. Donate or volunteer to organizations to support veterans and their families. Take time to learn about the history of Memorial Day and the stories of those who served. And then support organizations that assist veterans and military families, like the Wounded Heroes Fund, which I'm a part of, Honor Flight Kern County, Portrait of a Warrior Gallery downtown. These are all worthy organizations. We do such a great job of supporting our veterans in Kern County. And again, it's more than just the veterans. It's those who have paid the ultimate price. That's what Memorial Day is all about.
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0: All right, our traffic, we've got northbound I-5 at Fort Tejon. We still have that semi over on the right-hand side there. Also, we've got some palm tree debris northbound 99 just north of California Avenue. Be careful if you're driving right there. Slow down just a little bit. It was apparently falling out of a truck. We've got our forecast tonight. We've got a heat advisory till 10 p.m. Partly cloudy, 69 tonight. And then partly cloudy and 86 tomorrow. 98 now. We never hit the 100-degree mark. That's good. Polite golf clap for that today. Here's Shaboozy.

KUZZ, it is 5:30. That means it's time now for Secret Sound. We've been playing it all day. We do it at 6:30, 8:30, 11:30, 2:30, and 5:30. So, five times every day you have a shot at trying to figure out what the heck this sound is. All right, one more time. Do you think you know? Well, ring my bell right now at 842-5555. I need caller 10. My lines are open. Caller 10, you get the guess for $1,450. That's right, $1,450. Let's keep on rolling.

0: KUZZ Bakersfield's best country. It is secret sound time. All right, here we go. Let's play one more time. What the heck is that? KZZ, hi, you are caller 10. Who's this?
1: Hi, this is Jane.
0: Hi, Jane. How are you today?
1: Oh, I'm fine. How are you?
0: I'm very good, very good. You sound very enthusiastic. I love this.
1: Good, good, good.
0: All right. Now, Jane, you've been listening. You've heard the secret sound.
1: Yes.
0: Can you tell me what you think that is?
1: Oh, boy. I've got two in mind, but I do believe it's like someone playing handball.
0: Oh, what? Great answer.
1: Yeah.
0: Rare sound to this day, but unfortunately, it's not handball.
1: Oh, dang.
0: It's not. That is a very creative answer, though. My dad used to play handball, and I could hear that.
1: Exactly.
0: So, well, Jane, you know what we do now? We add another $50 to it, so that means we're up to $1,500 tomorrow morning.
1: Well, that's even more for me to try for.
0: Get ready, 6:30 tomorrow morning, all right?
1: Heidi, thank you.
0: Thanks, Jane.

0: KUZZ, Riley Green will be part of the AACM Awards in our broadcast Friday and Saturday. In fact, I believe he's scheduled to join us on Saturday from Vegas. We'll be broadcasting live starting Friday with Brett and Ness in the morning show. I'll be joining him after the show, after my show Friday. I'll be heading over to Vegas and all day long Saturday. We'll have stuff from backstage. It's going to be a lot of fun. Got a lot of people scheduled to talk to. Riley's one of them. And it's all brought to us by Mick Williams and Walden. We appreciate you guys. And it's going to be a lot of fun. It's my first time back to Vegas for the AACM since I was nominated about 4 or 5 years ago, because it's been in Texas for the last several years. Glad to have it back in the Party City.
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10: Traffic and weather.
0: All right, the only thing to tell you about right now is southbound I-5 just north of Lebec Road. We have some pipes in the slow lane, so be watching for that hazard. Otherwise, everything else is running smoothly. Our forecast for tonight, heat advisory till 10, partly cloudy, 69 overnight, and then partly cloudy and only 86 tomorrow, so heat wave is over. 98 now as we kick off another hour of Bakersfield's Best Country here on KUZZ. B-Dub Radio with Brian next. I'll see you tomorrow at 2. Until then. God bless.

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1: Okay, so Ness is frustrated about something. We'll get into it tomorrow on the show.
2: 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Oh, you're the boss. Gotta complain about it.
1: Plus, at 7:30, we'll do another practice round for $1,000 Minute. I'll be asking Ness some questions. And, of course, Secret Sound, 6:30 and 8:30.
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he's not on his bike, he's behind the mic. It's B-Dub on Bakersfield's Best Country, KUZZ.

you ever get completely alone in the house and immediately turn into a different person? Like, apparently a Reddit asked people what they do alone that they'd never admit in real life, and wow. Humanity is hanging on by a thread, y'all. It's B-Dub. One person said they have full-on debates with themselves. Not just talking out loud, actual arguments. Like, imagine losing a fight to yourself and storming off into another room like, unbelievable, I hate that guy. I will say that I do talk things out when I'm by myself, so that way I'm cool and collected, and I like to win the argument against the other person when they're not around. But another person said they prefer full count concerts in the shower with choreography, which explains why some of us come out of the bathroom looking emotionally exhausted. And listen, the amount of people admitting they talk to their dogs in fake voices, concerning. We're all one bad breakup away from saying, Mr. Wiggles says you're the problem. Also, shout out to the person who just replied, nice try, Mom. Smartest person on the internet right there.

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3: Hey Mike, thanks very much. 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It's a great project. It goes to a great cause, and we're just happy that we get to be a part of it. And it was a great honor to be honored by their family and recognition of our service to their family and what we've been able to do here with Salty's Barbecue and Catering.
2: Hey, why don't you tell me about this Man of the Year award you won from the Bakersfield Police Activities League? I think that is very cool.
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2: Salty's Barbecue and Catering.
3: California Grill,
2: Texas approved. 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

hear about is people talking about the economy and how bad it is and how high gas prices are. Yet, we hit a record spend for Mother's Day. Make it make sense. We'll break it down next.

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0: This is according to the National Retail Federation. Spending on Mother's Day was expected to hit a record $38 billion this year. That's up from $34.1 billion spent last year and higher than the previous record of $35.67 billion set in 2023. It's B-dub. The average person for their mom spent $284 on gifts. Getting something for their mother or stepmother, followed by their wife and their daughter. And yes, somewhere in there, people were absolutely buying Mother's Day gifts for their pets. Because of course they were. Flowers, the most popular gift yesterday, followed by greeting cards, special outings like dinner or brunch, gift cards, and clothing or accessories like jewelry. Here's the thing. If the economy is so bad, why are we spending so much money? You know? Like, is it just you're focused on those that matter and things that matter to you, and that's how you spend your dollar? I'm honestly curious. Like, I'm not judging. But like, to me, it says if you complain about gas prices, you shouldn't be spending money on stuff that isn't gas for your car. 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
1: Okay, so Ness is frustrated about something. 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
1: Plus, at 7:30, we'll do another practice round for $1,000 Minute. 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
1: Eric Church opened his bar Chiefs in downtown Nashville back in 2024, which sounds cool until you realize there are like 47 other bars within walking distance, all screaming live music at you like Times Square with cowboy boots. But Eric's place actually has a pretty cool twist. 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It's like opening a gym and saying, yeah, no burpees here. Most Broadway bars, you walk in and hear Friends in Low Places for the 19th time before your mozzarella sticks even hit the table. 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And if you've ever been downtown Broadway in Nashville, you know exactly what I'm talking about. 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

Stella Lefty on the show in minutes. And if you don't know who Stella Lefty is, you will soon. She's got a viral hit called Boston. Tell you what, we'll put that up for your votes and stream it or skip it a little bit later on in the show. But she's on.

0: Brand new artist Stella Lefty on the show. Viral hit called Boston. The artist name, Stella Lefty, is unique. It's catchy. Boston, a catchy song. You can't get away from it right now. and this thing is blowing up. Congratulations on all the early success. It's exciting to like have all the things happening at once.
1: Thank you. I'm glad you think it's catchy. I think it's catchy too.
0: At what point did you realize Boston was becoming that song online?
1: I mean, when did I realize? I think it was, well, the first time that I had ever posted it was on my, like, covers kind of alternate TikTok account. And that video did relatively well. And the comments were people really liking the snippet that I had posted. But I don't think I really realized until it came out and I was watching people, like, actively listening. And I just had never seen anything like that. Like, in all the time that I've been releasing music, I'd never seen numbers like that. So I think it was then where I was like, what's happening? What's going on?
0: Does it still kind of feel like it's not quite real? Like you're going to wake up from a dream at some point?
1: Yes. I'm all the time. Like I need to pinch myself to, you know, cause I'm like, is this really happening? Is this my life right now? I don't know.
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0: 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Coming up tomorrow with Brent and Ness in the morning.
1: Okay, so Ness is frustrated about something. We'll get into it tomorrow on the show.
2: Yeah, I have to complain to my boss about it. Oh, you're the boss. Gotta complain about it.
1: Plus, at 7:30, we'll do another practice round for $1,000 Minute. I'll be asking Ness some questions. And, of course, Secret Sound, 6:30 and 8:30.
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And I thought, oh, she'll be back, till she turned around and pointed at the wall and said,

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0: You ever notice how toast has about a 14-second window between perfectly crispy and wet napkin with butter? Apparently now there's a hack for that. It's B-Dub, and naturally the internet acted like somebody discovered fire again. A foodie online says after your toast pops up, don't lay it flat on the plate. Stand the slices up like a little bread tent. Supposedly it lets the steam escape so the toast stays crunchy instead of turning into sad breakfast sponge material underneath. Which honestly makes sense. We've all made toast, walked away for 1 minute, came back, and somehow it feels like it's been stored in a gym locker. And apparently white bread is the worst offender. Sourdough holds up better because it's denser, which is also how sourdough people describe themselves. Sorry, if you're one of those starter people, I apologize for that. The only problem, if somebody walks into your kitchen and sees your toast standing up like it's in timeout, you're going to have some explaining to do.
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1: 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We'll get into it tomorrow on the show.
2: 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Oh, you're the boss. Gotta complain about it.
1: Plus, at 7:30, we'll do another practice round for $1,000 Minute. I'll be asking Ness some questions. And, of course, Secret Sound, 6:30 and 8:30.
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week yet, and now that it's been out a couple weeks, I've been listening to this nonstop. They're not working it as a single. It's just off Keith Urban's upcoming Yacht Rock cover album called Flow State. His rendition of Summer Breeze. What do we think of it? Stream it or

What if? I hope that your mom had a great Mother's Day yesterday, and if you are a mom, I hope yours was fantastic. 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

Robin Williams could make an entire movie set cry laughing unless your name is Sally Field, which honestly, that kind of feels illegal, as Robin Williams was a national treasure. We'll talk about this coming up.

Robin Williams spent the entire filming of Mrs. Doubtfire trying to crack up Sally Field. She basically treated him like a human pop-up ad. It's beat up. She said on The Late Show with Stephen Colbert that Robin kept improvising, trying new jokes nonstop, and, quote, it was so unfunny, which is maybe the boldest sentence ever spoken out loud. I mean, Mrs. Doubtfire, hilarious. Like Robin Williams, national treasure. The rest of the set is apparently hyperventilating with laughter, and Sally's sitting there looking like a substitute teacher during indoor recess. But then she says the one guy who finally broke her, Pierce Brosnan. Not with some brilliant line, not with charming James Bond energy. No, dude made a fart noise on his arm at dinner and she lost it. Which honestly tells you everything you need to know about adults. We act sophisticated until somebody makes one solid fart sound and suddenly we're 11 years old in the back of math class trying not to pass out.

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1: Okay, so Ness is frustrated about something. We'll get into it tomorrow on the show.
2: Yeah, I have to complain to my boss about it. Oh, you're the boss. Gotta complain about it.
1: Plus, at 7:30, we'll do another practice round for $1,000 Minute. I'll be asking Ness some questions. And, of course, Secret Sound, 6:30 and 8:30.
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Eric Church opened his bar in Nashville back in 2024, and he somehow managed to make it the only one not begging some guy in a backwards hat to butcher wagon wheel for the 94th time. More on that coming up next in the breakdown brought to you by AutoZone. 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
1: You know how every bar in Nashville has the exact same dude playing the exact same Luke Combs song while a bachelorette party screams like they discovered electricity? Yeah, Eric Church apparently got tired of that too. He opened his own bar back in 2024. It's called Chiefs, right in the middle of like 40 other bars packed into five blocks. Which honestly sounds less like a music district and more like a musical Hunger Games. But here's the cool part. He says they bring in artists five or six nights a week and they don't make them play cover songs. Imagine that. In Nashville, a musician allowed to play their own music consistently. Revolutionary stuff. And honestly, that's probably how you discover the next big thing. Not hearing friends in low places from a guy named Tanner who smells like Axe body spray and bad decisions. That's your breakdown.
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0: Well, we definitely got songs with accents covered. Austin from Dasha was a big hit a couple of years ago. Now we've got Boston from Stella Lefty. Texas and Massachusetts, that's a 180 in the accent department, but they both are memorable, that's for sure. Stella Lefty on the show tomorrow.
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6: Happy Wednesday, everybody. Halfway through the work week, it's Granger Smith. I'm coming at you with After Midnight show number 1587. Thanks for being here with me that many days in a row. I've got some good country music headed your way. I've got some good news I'm going to read for you. Hang tight for that. And Ann Hudson's got some Nashville news. Stories about your favorite stars out there in Nashville. The same ones we play right here on this show. All this here coming up in hour number one. I've got a whole bunch packed for you into hour number two, three, four, five, and six. But it begins right here. We are After Midnight. Let's go. You sure?

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1: Topic of the hour, what's your favorite car or truck? 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Say you win the lottery or you come into a big inheritance and you got more than you could ever spend. I'm trying to say it doesn't matter. What car or truck would you pull up in your driveway? 866-607-8383.
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1: 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I'd have to look that up, but it just sounds beautiful. 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

0: Night Owls and Road Warriors, this show is for you. This is After Midnight with Granger Smith.
1: 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KU. Yee yee. ZZ.

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0: Hey, it's Camden. I'm on my way into work now. I listen to your station every morning on my way in. I know I'm not a third shifter, but I'm a first shifter. So thanks for all you do. Thanks for playing some great songs.
1: Camden, it doesn't matter what shift you're on. I appreciate you listening.

Listen, this isn't just a show. It's a community. Country music and conversations that matter. Hang with us till sunrise here on After Midnight with Granger Smith.

One group of patrons tried to scam a restaurant out of their tip, but then they ended up getting in a lot of trouble for assault. Earl is going to be here to share this dumb criminal story coming up next.

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1: I'm Earl Dibbles Jr. I'm a country boy. I'm an honest boy, too, and crime don't pay. I got a story to prove it. Cops are investigating an incident in South Bend, Indiana, where a group of 10 people was accused of pepper spraying employees at the Wild Crab restaurant after they was caught trying to scam the eatery out of their tip. Since the Wild Crab alerts customers, an automatic 18% gratuity is added to parties of six or more, the group of 10 decided to split up and be seated separately. However, an employee called them out on their scheme. So when the group decided to leave instead of paying a tip, an altercation broke out and someone reportedly pepper sprayed at least one of the managers. South Bend firefighters and paramedics were called to help out they who've been sprayed. You know, it would have been worse if they was sprayed by a skunk, but pepper spray's still pretty bad. That's just dumb.
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0: What's your favorite car or truck? That's the question we've been running down. 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I'm hoping to get some variety.
1: 866-607-8383. Hi, Ranger. This is Janet. We listen to you, and our favorite truck is the Chevy Silverado. That is absolutely the best vehicle out there today. Thanks. Have a good one.
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2: Hey, thank y'all for starting your Wednesday here with me on After Midnight. I'm Granger Smith, your host, and I've got some things written down here that went down on this day in history I want to talk about coming up. Plus some Nashville news with Ann Hudson. She's coming in here to tell you about your favorite stars in Nashville and what they're up to and all the stories they got going on. Hang tight for all of this here early on a Wednesday. I'm glad you're with me.

Frasier said goodbye to TV screens on this day in 2004, over 33 million people tuned in for that final episode. Let's talk about that in history, plus some other things that went down on this day coming up in two country songs.

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1: On this day, May the 13th, 1607, Jamestown settlers arrived. 1846, U.S. Congress declared war on Mexico. 1981, Pope John Paul II was shot. 2004, the final episode of Frasier aired on NBC to 33 million people watching. 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Those are just a few things that went down on this day in history.
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0: Hey, Granger, just wanted to say thank you, and you're an inspiration to me, and I'm sure a lot of other people. Thank you, and God bless.
1: Wow, Devin, thank you so much, brother. I appreciate that encouragement.

0: Van Hudson is about to jump on and share some Nashville news with us. And what do you have lined up?
1: Oh, Granger, in case you missed it, they have announced a new coach on The Voice season 30 that will air in the fall. I'll tell you who. Coming up in your Nashville news next.

0: Nashville's Music Row. It's Ann Hudson.
1: Well, this is fun. So, Kelly Clarkson surprised none other than Riley Green with a phone call inviting him to be a coach on season 30 of The Voice.
2: As a future friend, I sent you something, a little gift, a little something while you're out on the road doing shows and getting your head in the game for The Voice coming up, because I think you're going to need to practice.
1: He will be replacing John Legend. He'll join Adam Levine and, of course, Kelly Clarkson in the fall. Okay, so Kane Brown, his Nashville bar is officially opening. They gave it a date of Friday, May 22nd. So that'll be an exciting thing you can do next week.
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5: Halfway through the work week, happy Wednesday, everybody. All you third shifters, keeping America rolling 24-7. You know, I want to tell you, the night belongs to you, and After Midnight belongs right there with you. Granger Smith, I'm your host here asking this question. What are your top three favorite movies? Let's run down that rabbit hole. That's a good nighttime discussion. 866-607-8383. And then I've got Earl Dibbles Jr. rolling in here with a dumb criminal story. All this super early on a Wednesday. It's After Midnight.

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3: This is KUZZ News. Good Wednesday morning. I'm Jeff Lamucci. Six vehicles are stuck in impound after Bakersfield police follow up on a parking lot takeover in Northeast Bakersfield. A takeover is an illegal gathering where drivers block off major intersections, freeways, or parking lots to perform dangerous car stunts. Officers knew ahead of time about the planned event April 17th at the Mesa Marin Sports Complex on Highway 178, but didn't have enough personnel to stop it. But cops tracked down some of the offenders through follow-up investigations. Police encourage you to report future large vehicle gatherings or suspected street takeover events so officers can respond earlier. Police are asking for your help identifying a man who allegedly vandalized several cars at a bar in central Bakersfield. Officers say the guy targeted several vehicles parked in front of the Belvedere Cocktail Lounge in the 3000 block of Brundage Lane April 25th. The guy is between 40 and 50 years old with a goatee. See his description and photo on the news page at KUZZ.com. Anyone with information about the case is encouraged to call the Bakersfield Police Department. NBA player Brandon Clark is dead at the age of 29.
4: Clark was a first-round pick out of Gonzaga in 2019, playing his entire seven-year career with the Memphis Grizzlies. Clark was found dead from a possible drug overdose Monday at a home in Los Angeles, with narcotics found at the scene. The Grizzlies said in a statement that they are heartbroken by the tragic loss of Clark. I'm Mark Mayfield.
3: Rental fees across California are rising rapidly while incomes stagnate, leaving many families burdened by housing expenses beyond their means. A group of nonprofit agencies is exploring creative ways to build and preserve affordable rental homes in the L.A. area. The Center for Community Self-Help recently sponsored an online roundtable to examine initiatives to provide high-quality, stable housing for low- and moderate-income households. Director Dan Levine says where you live can be critical to your quality of life.
5: Housing is so core to how families experience access to education, access to jobs, access to transit, health, to the point that there's lots of research about how your zip code impacts your life expectancy.
3: Levine says naturally occurring affordable housing is being rapidly lost to corporate buyers and market rate conversions. Southern Valley weather now, mostly sunny and 88 in Bakersfield today. Clear skies and a low of 59 tonight. Sunny again tomorrow, high around 90. Mostly sunny in Rosemont today, high 86. And today's air quality index is moderate at 58. The morning show with Brent and Ness is coming up, and I'll be back in a half hour with more news. Jeff Lamucci here for Bakersfield's news leader, KUZZ.

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1: Good morning, Brent and Ness checking in. Secret Sound jackpot up to $1,500. Oh, we just heard Luke. You'll have chances to win tickets to the farm tour when we open up the box office later this morning.

bring the Aquanet. We'll bring the Alan Jackson and Shania Twain. Dirty man of mine. Throwing it back on KUZZ.

0: Kent and Ness in the morning, 5:39. Okay. Half of people now say, like, there is no fun in life. Like, no fun at all. Now, okay, I understand life has gotten more expensive. I mean, I think that's a really half glass empty. Like, no fun at all.
1: So right now, we're not live, laugh, loving. Or is it just in general?
0: Yes. According to a new survey, 48% of Americans feel their lives completely lack any fun at all. Basically, there's no work-life balance. Basically, all the money that they have goes to pay bills. I can relate to that for sure. So, I mean, they just don't necessarily feel there's any time or allowance for fun.
1: What we need to stop doing is trying to create a work-life balance. There is no such thing. I think you just have to, like, section times off for certain things. So it's like, I don't know, for the sake of this argument, 12 to 1. That is only, like, what I'm going to do with my friend. You put your phone down. There is no work. And then you come back to it later.
0: That is now work-life balance.
1: But I think people have, like, this whole, like, no, you have to do this and you have to do that. No. It's just creating, like, I don't want to quote-unquote boundaries. You know, like, I'm going to do this and then I'll do that. But, yeah, all my money, it goes to irresponsible things, bills. I think that's why we're not having as much fun, though, is because we can't afford it.
0: Well, and I will say, too, I think that's how you and I approach this show every morning is, like, we want to give you a little fun. So, like, whether it is we're playing games in here or talking about dumb things or surveys.
1: But like you said, the half glass full. You can have fun with not having a lot of money. Look at us. I'm saving money. You make me coffee in the morning.
0: That's fun.
1: That's fun, you guys. Like,
0: No, it is fun. I do like making coffee. Yes.
1: He makes me coffee. And you know how much money this man has saved me? I don't know, because I'm not good with math.
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1: 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Let's check in with the newsroom and Jeff Lamucci.
7: Thanks, Brent. Good morning, everybody. Anonymous threat against a Kern County high school. We'll check in on that story after we check in on traffic. Highway Patrol Officer George Toro is off today. Just one incident, eastbound Highway 58 at South Fairfax Road. There's a two-car crash. Nobody's been injured. Those cars are off to the side, not blocking traffic. In the news this morning, a 28-year-old woman pleads no contest to charges of gross vehicular manslaughter while intoxicated after a fatal crash in East Bakersfield. Isa Ann Castillo entered the plea Tuesday after the accident that left 23-year-old Alejandro Manriquez Chavez dead. Castillo's car drifted onto the right shoulder of Highway 178 near the Beale Avenue exit and slammed into Manriquez Chavez's parked car in June 2025. Castillo will be sentenced July 28th and faces up to 7 years in prison. Authorities say an anonymous threat made against McFarland High School was determined to be unfounded. McFarland police responded to the campus on West Sherwood Avenue around 1:25 Tuesday afternoon, where their investigation turned up nothing. Police say there was no credible danger to the public, but emphasized all threats are taken seriously. The Trump administration announced this week it's considering suspending the federal gas tax in an effort to bring down gas prices as the war with Iran continues. Economist Ben Ayers with Nationwide Insurance tells NBC4 in Columbus, Ohio, removing the tax could bring some temporary relief, but it's not the main solution to the problem.
8: Most of what we pay for gasoline is tied back to the market, and because of the pressure on oil prices and oil supply globally due to the conflict with Iran, you know, we're seeing prices across the globe are way up. We're not going to see much lowering of gasoline prices until we see some resolution of the conflict.
7: The nationwide average for a gallon of regular unleaded is $4.51. In California, it's $6.15. And here in Bakersfield, it's $6.05. 4 California hospitals receive D grades for patient safety in a new national report. More on that from Dina Kodiak.
0: Out of 285 hospitals in California, only 4 received a D grade for spring 2026. According to the Leapfrog Group, all 4 are in Southern California. They're El Centro Regional Medical Center, Los Angeles Community Hospital, Norwalk Community Hospital, and Pioneers Memorial Hospital. No hospitals in California got the lowest grade, an F, in the report. It looked at everything from hand-washing practices, communication among doctors, nurses, and staff, medication safety, bedside patient care, and surgical errors.
7: All Kern County hospitals got either an A or B, with top performers including Adventist Health and Dignity Health. Southern Valley weather now, mostly sunny with a high in Bakersfield of about 88 today. Clear skies tonight, low 59, sunny Thursday, high around 90, and sunny and 78 today in Lake Isabella. Right now, 59 degrees at 5:59. I'm Jeff Lamucci for Bakersfield's News Leader, KUZZ.
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0: K-U-Z-Z, Brent and Ness in the morning. 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
1: Ooh, that's a lot of money. We're going to be playing at 6:30, so do not go anywhere.

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1: Happy 60th.

0: shows there's something you and I differ on. And honestly, this is true. I already know this. Okay, when is the last time you actually went to a bank?
1: I don't know.
0: See, you...
1: I don't know. I do everything online. In my defense, though, I have Chase Bank. Taft, you don't have a Chase. So what we do is because Pablo still has Bank of America, so we have to do, like, exchange. We just get it out of Bank of America and do it that way.
0: A new survey says if you're over 40, chances are you have been to a bank within the last 6 months.
1: Nope.
0: If you are under 40, you may not have been to a bank in the last 2+ years. If you're under 25, you may have never been to a bank. I will tell you right now, I don't know that Gracie has ever been to a bank.
1: I don't think AP's ever been to a bank now that we're talking about this out loud. What a shame. I'm a horrible parent. He's never been to a bank.
0: I mean, at a certain point, we went, you know, when they were kids and got both Gracie and Molly a savings account. So we went. They didn't go. Like, then they didn't have ID because they weren't adults. So we did it.
1: But as a kid, I remember going to the bank with my mom all the time because when she would deposit money, I would get a sucker. Those were the days.
0: Look at you, all these free lollipops you've been missing out on. But no, I think that's crazy. I mean, but I think it checks out.
1: Everything is online. Okay, when we get a check, what do? You know, I don't go to the bank. I just put it, like, deposit
0: right,
1: to my phone.
0: Right, same. Yeah, mobile deposit, yeah.
1: When I need cash, you want to know where I go?
0: Pablo.
1: Pablo, yeah. You give me money out.
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1: A lot of the artists who are performing, nominated, or presenting at the ACM Awards were all asked, who are you most excited to see at the ACMs? Can you guess the number one answer?
2: Ella Langley.
1: She is number two. Think about it for a second. There is someone who's going to be in an attendance that is, like, huge. That person is number one.
2: I don't know.
1: They're hosting the show.
2: Oh, Shania Twain.
1: Shania Twain. Number one, like Parker McCollum says, most excited to see Shania Twain.
2: Because they perform, yeah.
1: Yes. Ella, Megan, so excited to see Shania Twain.
2: I was thinking
1: Twain.
2: Of people that were nominated. Shania, the legend herself. If I ran into her on the streets of Vegas, I might pull what I did at Stagecoach with kicks.
1: Shania, for her part, says she's seen like all these different interviews where artists have said they just, if they could meet anybody at the ACMs, they want to meet Shania Twain. And she says she's even thought about doing a little like party somewhere in Vegas, throwing it and inviting all the artists.
2: We're going to crash it.
1: I was going to say, how do we get into that?
2: Crash it. Crash it. Mel, if you're listening to this, I did not mean that.
1: Yeah.
2: We're going to crash it.
1: Shania was also asked how many outfit changes she's planning during this year's ACM Awards. She did not give a number, but
2: she will be. She's the outfit queen.
1: She did say she just does want to definitely represent sort of the different eras of her career. But it's all about fun. She does want to be a fun host. She also said, though, she doesn't want to spend the whole show in the changing room. She wants to be able to watch some of it. I would go 5 or 6.
2: I'm going to go over.
1: Yeah.
2: It's Shania.
1: You think every time we see her, she's wearing something different?
2: Yep.
1: Yeah. Could be. That's at 615 at 615 on KUZZ.

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5: Good Wednesday morning, everybody. A big endorsement for a Kern supervisor running for re-election. That story is coming up after another check of the roadways. Eastbound Highway 58 at South Fairfax Road. A couple of cars got tangled up there, but it will not affect your commute. Both cars are off to the right-hand side. Bakersfield Congressman Vince Fong has endorsed Chris Parlier in his re-election bid for the Kern County Board of Supervisors. Fong praised Parlier, who represents District 2, as a proven advocate for Kern County's oil and ag industries. The endorsement follows backing from the Central Valley Business Federation, Kern County Sheriff Donnie Youngblood, and State Senator Shannon Grove. Parlier is running against Sidney O'Connor, a first-time political candidate and local labor leader. Residents in an unincorporated area of South Bakersfield will soon see higher streetlight fees. The increase, approved Tuesday by Kern supervisors, will affect 129 property owners and 24 lights in two sections bordered by Zephyr Lane, East Wilson Road Parkway, South Fairfax Road, and Weed Patch Highway. Residents there currently pay upwards of $33 annually per parcel, but as of July 1st, they'll be paying a flat fee of $59 through their property taxes. County officials say the increase is needed because of rising electricity costs. President Trump has landed in China for a high-stakes meeting with Chinese President Xi Jinping.
6: The meeting this week comes at a pivotal time in U.S.-China relations. China and Iran have a close strategic partnership, and China is Iran's largest trading partner, buying over 80% of its oil. Trump is accompanied on the trip by more than a dozen business leaders, including Elon Musk, Apple's Tim Cook, and the CEOs of Visa and Boeing.
5: That's NBC's Mark Mayfield reporting. Free gas or Hollywood stars? What's the bigger draw? In California these days, probably the gas. Many people waited for hours Tuesday for a free tank at a gas station in Los Angeles.
7: Definitely a blessing. So I'm a single mom, and I was like, you know what? 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
5: 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Southern Valley weather, sunny skies and 88 for Bakersfield's high today, clear and 59 overnight, and sunny again tomorrow, Thursday's high around 90, sunny and 89 today in California City. Right now, 57 degrees at 628. I'm Jeff Lamucci for Bakersfield's news leader, KUZZ.
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0: KUZZ, Brent and Ness in the morning, 6:31. It's time for
1: Secret Sound.
0: Jackpot is up to $1,500. We're going to play the secret sound for you twice. We'll clear the lines. Then we'll grab caller 10. That person will get one guess for the secret sound. Are we ready to play the sound?
1: Yes. Play the sound, please. One more time. Now clear the lines. Call us right now at 842-5555. 842-5555. We'll take caller 10 to play secret sound. Good luck.

0: All right, we got Jacob on the line. Jacob, let's play the secret sound for you one more time. How are you today, man?
1: Good, you?
0: Good. All right, have you been keeping track of all the guesses so far?
1: Trying to.
0: All right, well, I think you got a good handle on this. The secret sound jackpot is up to $1,500.
2: All right, what is the secret sound?
1: Is it Netflix?
2: Netflix.
0: No, I'm sorry. It is not Netflix. That was guessed at 11:30 and 2:30 yesterday.
2: Oh, repeated one.
1: Oh, man.
0: All right. Well, we know for sure it is not the Netflix sound or Netflix intro, but good guess, Jacob. We'll play again coming up at 8:30.
1: All right. Sounds good.

0: KUZZ, Brent and Ness in the morning. Okay, if you missed the announcement earlier this week, starting Monday at 7:30, we're playing a brand new game called $1,000 Minute.
1: Yeah, so there's 10 questions, and you have to guess all of them correctly to win the $1,000. And we've been playing the last 2 days to give you guys kind of like a gif of like how it goes.
0: Yeah, so we will do another practice round coming up today at 7:30. We try to do it so it's the same time. So, like, we're trying to get you all excited so Monday, like, you are ready. Like, you know what kinds of questions we ask. You kind of get the idea of, like, how fast or slow you think 60 seconds is?
1: Fast. 60 seconds
0: it goes by.
1: Is so fast. The only time 60 seconds is slow is on a treadmill.
0: Good point. So yeah, we're going to play another practice round of $1,000 Minute, but put a reminder in your phone right now for Monday at 7:30. 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

0: 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And for our local celebrities, happy 36th birthday to Kristen Zazowski from Lenny and BG. Also from your mom and dad, happy birthday, Tiffany Yaws. Hope you have a great one. That's from Brent and I. And happy 18th birthday to Cadence Marino from Mom Brock and her sisters and brothers. Happy birthday to Bella. That is from your Nana Sylvia. And happy 6th birthday to Kenneth Patrick Moore from Nana, Mom, and Tia, Stevie, and all your cousins.
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1: On the celebrity board today, Darius Rucker is 60 years old. And he's not the only country artist celebrating a birthday today. Morgan Wallen is 33.
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1: 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Coming up, we get ready to head to Vegas tomorrow. We'll talk about that. Right now, it's Jeff Lamucci.
10: Good morning, everybody. Top honors for a Bakersfield cop who's cracking down on car thieves. That story is coming up. First, another look at traffic. George Toro is off today. Eastbound Highway 58 at South Fairfax Road. They're in the final clearing stages of a 2-car accident. Nobody's been hurt. It's all off to the right-hand side and not affecting your Wednesday morning commute. In the news today, court proceedings are moving forward in the case of 2 men accused in a fatal assault near a downtown Bakersfield bar. A judge ruled Tuesday there is enough evidence to try 22-year-old Mark Hernandez and 23-year-old George Fierro for allegedly killing 46-year-old Rolando Anaya during an argument outside the Mint in the 1200 block of 19th Street in January. The argument escalated into a physical fight where Anaya was knocked to the ground and repeatedly struck. He died at the scene. A trial date will be set on May 21st. A detective with the Bakersfield Police Department has been honored for outstanding work solving car theft cases. On Tuesday, Brian Looney received a certificate of achievement from the American Automobile Association, as well as honors from the California Highway Patrol for outstanding work in vehicle theft enforcement. Looney has recovered 80 stolen vehicles, which were found occupied by the crooks, and made arrests in each of those cases. He has also recovered 682 unoccupied stolen vehicles. Looney has served with BPD since July 2001. A San Diego-based warship is being prepared to shove off.
3: The Navy says the USS Macon Island is getting ready for possible deployment to the Middle East. The ship is now in training, but it's expected to operate in the U.S. Fifth Fleet area, which includes the Arabian Gulf and the Gulf of Oman. The vessel can carry over 5,000 military personnel and up to 20 fighter jets. Marines from Camp Pendleton are expected to be on this mission. The Navy has not said when the ship will leave San Diego. I'm Bree Tennis.
10: A major shakeup in the early 2028 presidential race. We get more on that from Natalie Rodriguez.
11: A new Atlas Intel poll shows Secretary of State Marco Rubio surging to the front of the pack for the next Republican presidential nomination. The survey reveals Rubio now leads Vice President J.D. Vance 45% to 30%, completely reversing Vance's earlier advantage. Governor DeSantis trails at 11%. The massive poll shift comes right after President Trump held an informal crowd applause vote between Vance and Rubio during a Rose Garden dinner. Insiders say Rubio's highly praised White House press briefings and high-profile foreign policy roles have helped him crush in public opinion.
10: Rubio is currently in China with President Trump. Southern Valley weather, mostly sunny and 88 in Bakersfield today. Clear skies, low of 59 tonight. Sunny again tomorrow, high around 90. Sunny and 70 today in Fraser Park. Right now, 61 degrees at 659. Jeff Lamucci here for Bakersfield's news leader, KUZZ.
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0: WZZ, Brendan Ness in the morning. Aaron Tippin, where the Stars and Stripes and Eagle fly. It's just after 7 o'clock, and we're getting ready for some fun on Friday, and we want to take you along.
1: I cannot believe that we're already here. We're going to Vegas.
0: The Academy of Country Music Awards are live Sunday night on Amazon Prime starting at 5 p.m. Shania Twain is hosting. It's going to be so much fun. It's been a few years since the ACMs have been in Vegas, and so we were invited as KUZZ to go and be backstage. So thanks to our friends at McWilliams and Walden, Friday morning our show is going to be live from there.
1: We're taking the show on the road again, and yeah, we're going on. You are driving, so I think I should go live on Instagram
0: with the driving.
1: Yeah, while we go to Vegas, because we're leaving tomorrow right after this show. Mm-hmm. We are doing it live there Friday. I'm really excited about this. A little nervous, but excited.
0: I keep telling you, you don't have to be nervous, but I get the nervous energy. I do.
1: Well, because I've never done it. Mm-hmm. And you've explained it to me. It's like, what, like 30 artists in one day?
0: Yes. So just to give you a little behind the scenes, when we go to Stagecoach, for example, in broadcast live, we talk to maybe 8 to 10 artists
1: in a day.
0: I think
1: the most we ever did was 15.
0: Yes. So they, kind of hear it seems, cause I mean, all of the artists go, over the course of Friday and Saturday, about 50, 55 artists will come and swing by, you know, our little kind of, area backstage where we'll get the chance to chat with them, see what's going on, talk about the awards, talk about anything that they've got going on. And, Saturday, Kim McLeod will be part of our coverage as well. So we cannot wait, to bring you all the fun from Vegas.
1: I know. Brent and I have been going on, like, making a list of everything that we're going to do to bring you guys the best content. I'm looking at one of the things that we're doing, and this will make you cry.
0: I am very excited about that. I know what you're talking about. I'm also excited Friday night. You get to do something you've never done before. You're going to meet Blake Shelton.
1: My mom is so mad at me. My mom is mad at me about this. She wants to be your friend, like best friend. She wants me to move over and you to be BFFs. Yes. Brent and I are going to go to the Blake Shelton show.
0: Yeah, his residency at Caesar's Palace.
1: I get to meet Blake Shelton.
0: Mm-hmm.
1: I'm trying not to cry. I'm not trying to... I'm going to fangirl, but it's fine. It's fine.
0: Now, when you say fangirl, like, are you going to get us banned from Caesar's Palace? Like, that kind of fangirl? Or just embarrass yourself and I'll laugh at you later?
1: I'll get banned. I like the food there too much. Like, I love Blake, but I draw the line. Like, Joe's is there.
0: I have standards.
1: No, but I'm really excited.
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1: May we all know that nothing ain't cool till you wear the new office. 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

0: KUZZ, Brent and Ness in the morning. Okay, you have a disagreement with a decision I made on the show?
1: Yeah, so you know how they have complaint boxes for your boss? So I have formally written a complaint to my boss.
0: Okay.
1: Boss, come in. Oh, wait, that's you. Hi, boss.
0: Hi, good morning. How are you?
1: I'm fantastic. Well, I mean, I could be better, but have you heard of the Brent and Ness show?
0: I have. Yeah. I'm actually quite familiar. I listen every day.
1: Okay.
0: Yeah.
1: Well, thank you. Thank you for the support. So, boss, last week I was very sick.
0: This is so dumb. Not that you were sick, but I know where this is going. Go ahead.
1: I was really sick, and I wasn't able to attend the show. And we do this thing called the Brent and Ness feud.
0: Yes.
1: And we were doing moms. So Julie, Brent's wife, was my stand-in, and she picked a fantastic team, and she won. Brent will not allow the win because it was a stand-in. Julie is a perfect stand-in for me, okay? And she won.
0: Okay, so
1: I win.
0: If you missed this on the show last week, Ness was out sick. We do Team Brent versus Team Ness. And for Mother's Day, we had this on the schedule. Ness called in sick. And I was like, I don't want to give up the bit. So Julie drafted your team.
1: Yeah,
0: I said from the jump, we can go back and run the tape. I said from the jump, this is not going to count toward the official standings.
1: I wasn't listening because I was sick.
0: And the reason I felt that way is because, sure, if you won, you would take the point. But if you had lost,
1: no,
0: you would have felt that
1: Julie would have never disappointed me. And I would have been okay with whatever she would have chose. I would have stand 10 toes on business like she's got my back. And she did.
0: Even if she had lost, you would have taken the L without it being your drafted team. I felt like it was almost like an exhibition, like NFL preseason, right? Like it doesn't count. It's not a real game. We're playing the game, but it's not a real game.
1: Julie's very competitive, so she's allowed.
0: All right, so here's how we will resolve this, because
1: will you reverse your decision?
0: As you have pointed out, I'm the boss.
1: You're the boss.
0: I hate that. Okay.
1: Also, he hates being called the boss.
0: I do. Like, we're a team. We're Brent and Ness. Okay. I'm going to give you the opportunity in a minute.
1: All right,
0: Look me in the eye. The floor will be yours. And we are going on the honor system here. Like, I will say though, it will be a ruling from this point forward if we either have a fill-in. But if you can look me in the eye and say, had Julie lost, you would be okay with the standings reflecting a win. If you look me in the eye and tell me that's the case,
1: as long
0: as it's counted as a win,
1: Julie, I am okay with it. If I would have lost and it was Julie's choices, I would have been okay. Now, if you would have had Lamucci, I don't know.
0: Don't drag him into this.
1: Just kidding. I'm kidding. I love Lamucci.
0: Okay, so you're looking me in the eye and you're telling me
1: you can't miss my eyes. I'm looking at you. I'm telling you that is okay.
0: All right, so we will count it. We'll count it. Like, but this is our rule going forward.
1: Okay, because you know what? If you weren't going to count it, I was going to change your name on my phone to the boss.
0: Okay. All right. We'll count it. The standings for Team Brent versus Team Ness. Ness overall has 8. I have 6 now. It was 7-6, but we will go ahead and count that as a win.
1: 7.
0: The ruling is in, and we are going to play, by the way, in different Team Brent versus Team Ness tomorrow. So you'll either go 3 ahead or I'll get a little bit closer.
1: Julie, where you at?
0: Yeah.
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0: 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It is $1,000 Minute Practice Round coming up. Right now, it's Jeff Lamucci.
6: Good morning, everybody. Positive ID on a Southland man killed in a plane crash in eastern Kern County. We'll have that story after another look at traffic for you. Highway 46 at Holloway Road. Watch for power lines down in the roadway. They're in the westbound lanes of the 46. And southbound 99 at Rosedale Highway, there's a lot of concrete strewn across traffic lanes. Expect a bit of a backup there. In the news this morning, the Kern County coroner has identified a man who died in a plane crash near Ridgecrest. 28-year-old Ramzi Al Sherman of Anaheim died at the scene when the plane he was riding in crashed in the El Paso Mountains Wilderness area on May 7th. Al Sherman's brother, identified only as Timo, was the pilot and was also killed. That crash started the 2,200-acre canyon fire near Highways 14 and 178. Authorities say an anonymous threat made against McFarland High School was determined to be unfounded. Police responded to the campus on West Sherwood Avenue around 1:25 Tuesday afternoon, where their investigation turned up nothing. Police say there was no credible danger to the public, but emphasized all threats are taken seriously. Secretary of War Pete Hegseth was grilled about the war in Iran as he testified Tuesday before the House and Senate subcommittees on his department's 2027 budget request. More from NBC's Mark Mayfield.
7: California Democratic Congressman Pete Aguilar asked Hegseth what he projects the total cost of the war to be.
8: When it's relevant and required, we will share it.
9: I think this would be the format that it would be required.
7: Undersecretary Jay Hurst, who is acting as Pentagon controller, told the House Appropriations Subcommittee that his previous estimate is that the war so far has cost about $29 billion, up from $25 billion 2 weeks ago. Also testifying yesterday was the chairman of the Joint Chiefs of Staff, General Dan Kane.
6: Trading is mixed this morning on Wall Street. The Dow is off 178 points, the S&P 500 down 4, the Nasdaq up 40. A new report says more needs to be done to protect senior citizens from being scammed through websites like Facebook and Instagram.
10: The report from the Center for Countering Digital Hate found that 30 of the most active scam accounts drew more than 200 million impressions on Facebook, most of them from people over age 65. Celebrity images are often used to get someone to click on a link or call a phone number. Medicare-related scams are also common, with seniors promised things like free groceries, rent, or gas. Meta says it tries to remove scam accounts as quickly as possible. I'm Rory O'Neill.
6: Checking Southern Valley weather now. Mostly sunny with a high of about 88 in Bakersfield today. Clear skies tonight, low 59. Sunny Thursday, high around 90. Sunshine and 82 today in Mojave. And the air quality index is moderate at 58. Right now, 63 degrees at 727. I'm Jeff Lamucci for Bakersfield's news leader, KUZZ.
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0: KUZZ, Brent and Ness in the morning. It is 7:30, and Monday at this time, we kick off a brand new game called $1,000 Minute. Here's how it works. If you are caller 10 when we play, you'll get 60 seconds on the clock. You'll have 10 questions. If you can get all 10 questions correct within that 60 seconds, you win $1,000. If you get a question wrong, you can keep guessing until you get it right. Just at the end of the 60 seconds, you have to get all 10 answers. You can also pass and come back to a question if that's what you want to do.
1: All right. Are we going to play it right now?
0: Yes. Today, I will give Ness the questions.
1: Oh, I don't like this. I get nervous.
0: All right. Yeah, this is for fun. This is just for fun.
1: Yeah, but we're live on air.
0: All right.
1: That's nervous.
0: Your time will start when I finish asking the first question. Are you ready?
1: Yeah.
0: All right. What singer is known as the King of Pop?
1: Michael Jackson.
0: Correct. What is the capital city of Texas?
1: Austin or Dallas? No, Dallas.
0: You said Austin, so that's correct. What NFL team won Super Bowl LIX?
1: I don't know. Skip.
0: What is 9 times 7?
1: Skip. I'm not good with math.
0: What TV show featured a paper company called Dunder Mifflin?
1: Office?
0: Correct. What planet is known as the Red Planet?
1: Mars.
0: Correct. What country gifted the Statue of Liberty to the United States?
1: Paris. Which country?
0: Which country?
1: Oh, France.
0: Correct. That's 5. What candy bar combines chocolate, caramel, and nougat and shares its name with a planet?
1: Milky Way.
0: I'll take that. Who sang the hit song Before He Cheats?
1: Carrie Underwood.
0: Correct. What is the process by which plants make food using sunlight?
1: Photosynthesis.
0: Correct. Which NFL team won Super Bowl LIX?
1: I don't know. Skip.
0: What is 9 times 7?
1: 63.
0: Correct. Which NFL team won Super Bowl LIX?
1: I don't...
0: The Philadelphia Eagles.
1: With those numbers, I don't know. Give me the year, okay? Give me the year.
0: You did pretty good. You came within one of winning $1,000.
1: Give me the year. That's my beef with the NFL. Why do they do that?
0: So...
1: I don't know
0: Roman numerals.
1: I don't know Roman numerals.

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1: And the Luke Bryan Farm Tour hits Clovis, right there near Fresno on Saturday. 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
2: 10, 11, and 12. 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Oh, my gosh. 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
1: Luke Bryan Farm Tour. 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

0: Brent and Ness in the morning on KUZZ.
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1: Congratulations, Ron Kovach, Kay Henry, and Stacey Garcia. They're all going to the Luke Bryan Farm Tour in Clovis. 7:55, here's Jeff Lamucci.
5: Good morning, everybody. Police impound several cars after a Northeast Bakersfield parking lot takeover. That story is coming up. But first, we check traffic. Just one incident. Highway 46 at Holloway Road. Some power lines are down on the roadway in the westbound lanes of the 46. So you want to be careful if you're headed in that direction. In the news this morning, 6 vehicles are stuck in impound this morning after police follow up on a parking lot takeover in Northeast Bakersfield. A takeover is an illegal gathering where drivers block off major intersections, freeways, or parking lots to perform dangerous car stunts. Officers knew ahead of time about the planned event April 17th at the Mesa Marin Sports Complex on Highway 178, but they didn't have enough personnel to stop it. But cops tracked down some of the offenders through follow-up investigations. Police encourage you to report future large vehicle gatherings or suspected street takeover events so officers can respond earlier. City of Taft Finance Director Teresa Binkley is leaving the city after more than 23 years of service. The Taft City Council honored Binkley with a certificate of commendation on May 5th. Binkley was recognized for her long hours preparing city budgets, securing funding for local and transit projects, serving on a KernCog advisory committee for road funding, and helping implement new city software systems. The second largest home insurer in California is planning to raise rates this fall. Farmers Insurance Group will raise rates on homeowners' policies by an average of 1.5%. Megan Van Muntz with the San Francisco Chronicle tells KCRA-TV, one factor is inflation.
6: But also due to wildfire risk. Now, if you look at a map available on our site about where these rate increases will hit the hardest, you can really see wildfire-prone parts of the state like Los Angeles County and the foothills stand out.
5: Some 915,000 homeowners will feel the pinch of their next renewal date this fall. Farmers covers about 11% of all insured homes in California, the second most behind State Farm. World Cup soccer matches are 1 month away, but many L.A. hotel owners are not excited. Jeff Zaranem runs the Hollywood Hotel. He says the World Cup is not filling up his rooms.
7: It looks like it's turning out to be a bust in terms of business for hotels.
5: He's only expecting to fill up 65% of his rooms next month. The American Hotel and Lodging Association says 70% of L.A. hotels are seeing disappointing numbers for the World Cup, which runs from June 11th to July 19th. Southern Valley weather, sunny skies and 88 in Bakersfield today, clear and 59 overnight, sunny again tomorrow, Thursday's high about 90, and sunny and 81 today in Kernville. Right now, 63 degrees at 7:57. 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

0: KUZZ, Brent and Ness in the morning, 8:07. I got to visit our last two teachers of the month yesterday.
1: How was that?
0: Was good. So first, I went and visited Mr. Schaefer, who was our last teacher of the month. We announced on Monday. It was pretty cool. You can tell, like, he's definitely one of those people that doesn't like the attention.
1: Is this the teacher that makes pancakes?
0: Yes. And so, he was very honored. His principal came out, vice principal of the school. They were all there, to get the award with him. And,
1: That's cool. I love that.
0: Yes. He just wanted to say thank you to us for, recognizing teachers and their hard work all year long. And then, went back to Bakersfield, went to Columbia Elementary, where we, got to see Mrs. Martinez, who was our April teacher of the month. When we went, she was at lunch, or their school was at lunch, but they called the student that nominated her.
1: Oh,
0: yes, from the we all got to take a picture together. So I think all teachers at this point are just counting down the days till summer.
1: Yeah, what is it, like less than 3 weeks?
0: According to the big sign that was in the lobby of Columbia, today would be 12 school days.
1: 12 school
0: left
1: days. I am not okay with it, only because, like, I'm gonna have a fifth grader.
0: I know.
1: That's gross.
0: Crazy.
1: So gross. I say that because, ugh. But teachers, you deserve it. You've earned it. Me right now, I'm just sulking of my son growing up too fast.
0: Thank you to Valley Strong Credit Union for helping us recognize teachers all school year long. And congrats to Mrs. Martinez, our April Teacher of the Month from Columbia Elementary, and Mr. Schaefer at Richland Junior High. Thank you for all you do.
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0: Brendan Ness in the morning, 818, and we have got for you a $50 Tina Marie's Downtown Cafe gift card.
1: Yes, we are going to play Wrong Answers only for this gift card. And let me tell you what, their food is so, so good. Like, I wish I could win this right now.
0: Three questions, and the only way to get them all right is to get them all wrong. 842-5555, 842-5555. Good luck with KUZZ.

0: Hi, KUZZ. What's your name?
1: Jacob.
0: All right, Jacob, we're going to ask you three questions. You got to get them all wrong. Good luck.
2: All right, give us the wrong answers. What sound does a chicken make?
0: That, you're right. That does not sound like a chicken.
2: All right, how many days are in a week?
1: 100.
0: No, not 100. You got it. Keep going.
2: And who plays Jack in the movie Titanic?
1: Jeff Dunham.
0: Not Jeff Dunham. You got three wrong answers. Congrats, Jacob.
1: Hey, thank you so much for
0: that. For you, a $50 Tina Marie's Downtown Cafe gift card. Congrats.
1: Yeah, that's what I
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1: Rock.
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0: 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We'll play Secret Sound coming up for $1,550. It's Jeff Lamucci.
8: Good morning, everybody. Soaring gas prices won't stop your neighbors from hitting the road this Memorial Day. We'll have the story after another check of traffic. Highway 58 at Comanche Drive, there's a small grass fire off the eastbound side of the 58. CHP says traffic will be stopped in that area. Potomac Avenue at Quantico Avenue out in East Bakersfield. You want to watch out for a two-car crash. Those cars are blocking the roadway there. In the news today, Bakersfield Congressman Vince Fong has endorsed Chris Parlier in his re-election bid for the Kern County Board of Supervisors. Fong says Parlier, who represents District 2, is a necessary local partner in the fight for the region's economy. Parlier is also endorsed by the Central Valley Business Federation, Kern County Sheriff Donnie Youngblood, and State Senator Shannon Grove. Despite rising gas prices, Memorial Day travel is forecast to set a new record this year. AAA projects 45 million Americans will travel at least 50 miles from home between May 21st and the 25th. An estimated 39.1 million are expected to drive to their destinations. AAA puts the nationwide average for a gallon of regular unleaded at $4.51, in California at $6.15, in Bakersfield at $6.05. Rental fees in California rising rapidly while incomes stagnate, leaving many families burdened by housing expenses beyond their means. A group of nonprofit agencies is exploring creative ways to build and preserve affordable rental homes in the L.A. area. The Center for Community Self-Help recently sponsored an online roundtable to examine initiatives to provide high-quality, stable housing for low- and moderate-income households. The center's Ben Justice says removing the profit motive from community housing is one answer to the current shortage.
9: Nonprofit ownership is extremely important. It eliminates the profit motive that leads to conflicts of interest and nickeling and diming of tenants, and it also allows us to raise the sort of capital we need to make these projects work.
8: He says finding affordable housing is being complicated by stagnant incomes. Well, inflation and rising costs aside, 4 out of 5 consumers say they've made an impulse buy in 2026.
10: A new survey from marketing agency PartnerCentric found that more than half of shoppers say their budget is tighter this year. Gen Z and millennial consumers are the most likely to have made an impulse buy, with food being the top category. Clothes came in a close second, followed by electronics. The head of PartnerCentric credits the desire for a small reward when things get expensive and stressful. I'm Mark Mayfield.
8: Southern Valley weather now, mostly sunny and 88 today in Bakersfield. Clear skies and a low of 59 tonight. Sunny again tomorrow, high about 90. Sunny and 93 today in China Lake. Right now we're looking at 64 degrees at 827. I'm Jeff Lamucci for Bakersfield's news leader, KUZZ.
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0: Ella Langley and Be Her, 8:31. Brent and Ness in the morning, and it's time for
1: Secret Sound.
0: The jackpot is up to $1,550. Hopefully you've been keeping track of the wrong guesses. We did have a repeat guess at 6:30 this morning. So when you get through, we want you to give the best guess. We're going to play the song here twice, clear the lines, and grab caller 10.
2: Yes, we are going to clear the lines. So if you are on the phone right now, hang up.
0: We want you to get through.
2: Okay, now play the secret sound. One more time. Okay. Clear. 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We'll take caller 10 to play Secret Sound.

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3: My name is Yesenia.
0: Hi, Yesenia, how are you?
3: Good.
2: Are you ready to play Secret Sound?
3: Yes.
0: All right, well, the jackpot is $1,550. Yesenia, what do you think the secret sound is?
3: I think it's clicking a pen.
0: Clicking a pen.
2: I think that has been guessed.
0: Yes, that did get guessed a couple days ago, but no worries. We do know it is not clicking a pen, which means we'll play again at 11:30 with Mike Bell for $1,600. Good luck, Yesenia. I hope you get back through.
3: Thank you.

0: and Ness in the morning on KUZZ.
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0: KQZZ, Brent and Ness in the morning. Coming up, maybe you're not doing enough of a deep dive on Netflix. We'll tell you how you can get even more content, better shows.
1: Yeah, for how much they're charging. Yeah, we need all we can get. That's

0: Kent, Coe Wetzel, Rocky Mountain Low, Brent and Ness in the morning. If you feel like you're just getting the same old stuff on Netflix, this is how maybe you can get even deeper, better content. So there are directories like Netflix codes you can look up or what's on Netflix. So like, let's say you want something very specific, like I love disaster movies.
1: Okay. Like I like documentaries.
0: Okay. So like you could type in a specific 5-digit code that goes with that. For example, like hijacking movies is 20541. So if you place in the search bar 20541, you will get all that type of movie. You find the list and the numbers on like a website, like what's on Netflix.
1: Why are we just finding out about this?
0: The other thing you can do is, you can, also type in more specific things. So like if you, like you like documentaries. So instead of just typing in documentaries, you could type in true crime documentaries or history documentaries and you'll get, maybe other content that doesn't just like hit like the top 5, top 10, which is what it'll normally show you.
1: Got it. Do you watch Netflix a lot?
0: I do some. I would say the two services we use the most are Hulu and Paramount Plus.
1: Mine's Peacock.
0: Yeah.
1: My reality trash is on that one.
0: So happy hunting on Netflix.
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0: 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Right now, it's Jeff Lamucci.
6: Thank you, sir. Good morning, everybody. A trial date is pending for two men accused in a fatal beating near a Bakersfield bar. That story is coming up after a last look at traffic on this Wednesday. Edwards Avenue at Mount Vernon, there's a hit and run there. That car that was struck is in the eastbound lanes of Edwards. It's blocking traffic. And Potomac Avenue at Quantico Avenue out in East Bakersfield. You want to watch out for a two-car crash. The roadway is now cleared. In the news this morning, proceedings are moving forward in the case of two men accused in a fatal assault near a downtown Bakersfield bar. A judge ruled Tuesday there is enough evidence to try 22-year-old Mark Hernandez and 23-year-old George Fierro for allegedly killing 46-year-old Rolando Anaya during an argument outside the Mint in the 1200 block of 19th Street in January. The argument escalated into a physical fight where Anaya was knocked to the ground and repeatedly struck. He died at the scene. A trial date will be set on May 21st. Residents in an unincorporated area of South Bakersfield will see higher streetlight fees starting in July. The increase approved Tuesday by the Kern County Board of Supervisors will affect 129 property owners and 24 lights in two sections bordered by Zephyr Lane, East Wilson Road Parkway, South Fairfax Road, and Weed Patch Highway. Residents there currently pay upwards of $33 annually per parcel, but will soon be paying a flat fee of $59 through their property taxes. County officials say the increase is needed because rising electricity costs have made the current rates insufficient to maintain service. The World Health Organization says there are no signs of the start of a larger hantavirus outbreak.
7: In an update Tuesday, the WHO said there have been 11 cases reported, with 9 of those being confirmed. All cases are among the passengers and crew of the hantavirus-infected cruise ship, where 3 people died. 16 Americans who were on the cruise are now in quarantine in Nebraska, while 2 others are in Atlanta. Health officials have said the risk to the public remains low. I'm Mark Neufeld.
6: Also in health news, egg consumption is associated with a lower risk of Alzheimer's disease for seniors 65 and older.
8: That's according to a new study published in the Journal of Nutrition. Researchers at California's Loma Linda University found that eating one egg a day for at least 5 days a week reduces Alzheimer's risk by up to 27%. They say that eggs are known to support brain health. The American Egg Board provided some of the funding for the study. I'm Michael Kastner.
6: Checking Southern Valley weather now. Mostly sunny with a high in Bakersfield of about 88 today. Clear skies tonight, low 59. Sunny Thursday, tomorrow's high about 90. And sunny and 70 degrees today in Tehachapi. And the air quality index is moderate at 58. Right now, 66 degrees at 857. Jeff Lamucci here for Bakersfield's news leader, KUZZ.
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0: Brian and Drink a Beer, 922. You know, there is definitely a part of me that wants to talk to you about how the Giants have beat the Dodgers the last two nights in a row.
1: Oh, there's something I want to talk to you about.
0: Oh, yeah, we're in last place. Kind of takes the fun away. Hey.

0: KUZZ, Brent and Ness in the morning. The Starbucks summer menu is here. Yeah, you can now order the Tropical Butterfly Refresher made with guava, passion fruit. I actually think I might like that.
1: Okay, you got me into guava, so I might like it. It is actually good.
0: The Horchata Frappuccino, as well as the Iced Horchata Shaken Espresso. The Unicorn Ice Pop is back.
1: I'm tired of unicorn.
0: I mean, I never ordered that to begin with, so it can be here, not be here, it's fine. Yes, a Miffy collaboration. This is like a new character, you know, the bear. Yeah, Miffy's a new character. They'll have merch later this month.
1: We need to get on that. Honestly, I was so upset with myself that I didn't buy the bear. We could have resold it.
0: Okay, we'll find, maybe that's a thing, like the day Miffy goes on sale, one of us will go in line and try to see if we can brave it.
1: Yeah.
0: Like, report live from the scene.
1: But at a good conscience, I could never resell it for like triple the amount. That is just dirty.
0: Okay, what to you is an acceptable amount? Like 10% over? 20% over? 3 times the amount, I'm with you.
1: If I know I'm gonna resell it, then why even buy it? There's someone out there who would really like it.
0: For the original price?
1: Yeah. If I get upset with Ticketmaster for the reselling, then
0: true.
1: I can't
0: the same
1: do
0: thing.
1: That.
0: It's You're the same right. thing.
1: Same thing. Dirty.
0: Let Miffy free. Let Miffy go to the home. Miffy wasn't. I want to say he, but I don't know that Miffy's a he.
1: Hit the button.
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0: KUZZ, Mike Bell coming in next at 11:30. He'll play Secret Sound for $1,600 tomorrow with us. Team Brent versus Team Ness, best road trip snacks, since we're taking a road trip tomorrow after the show.
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0: Oh, there's definitely correct answers.
1: 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That is just not polite.
0: I would agree with that. Well, we will see who will draft the better team. Plus, 6:30 and 8:30 tomorrow morning, we'll play Secret Sound. And at 7:30, we'll have another practice round of $1,000 Minute. I'll answer the questions tomorrow. It's all on the way with KUZZ. 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
4: Hey Mike, thanks very much. Philip's mom and dad came to me after his untimely passing, and we started doing a fundraiser here at the Banquet and Event Center, where we do a drive-through fundraiser every year in January on his birthday to honor him. 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It's a great project. It goes to a great cause, and we're just happy that we get to be a part of it. And it was a great honor to be honored by their family and recognition of our service to their family and what we've been able to do here with Salty's Barbecue and Catering.
3: Hey, won't you tell me about this Man of the Year award you won from the Bakersfield Police Activities League? I think that is very cool.
4: The Bakersfield Police Activities League is a great organization, and I'm truly honored to be named Man of the Year.
3: Salty's Barbecue and Catering.
4: California grilled,
3: Texas approved. Oh, it's good.
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0: 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Mostly sunny today with a high of 84. 60 degrees overnight, 87 tomorrow, 92 on Friday. Currently in Bakersfield, 71 degrees as we kick off another hour of Bakersfield's Best Country on KUZZ. Mike Bell in next. See you tomorrow. So then, aloha.
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1: 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The bad. 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

Well, here's what I love about Wednesday is I get to spend Wednesday with you because you're my favorite. Our Secret Sound jackpot is $1,600. 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

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And Friday night, he's going to be playing the Royal Albert Hall in London. 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

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Your next chance to guess, maybe win $1,600. 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

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This is If I Don't Leave, I'll Stay on KUZZ, Bakersfield's Best Country.

0: Carly Pearce, Riley Green, if I don't leave, I'll stay. So there, on KUZZ, Bakersfield's best country. I am Radio's Mike Bell, 10:54 now. Could you use an extra $100? 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No, that's not that short of a survey. But it doesn't take long at all. Your opinion matters is what I'm trying to tell you. And I'm doing a bad job of it. Tell us what songs you love. It could get you $100. 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And let us know what you think right here at KUZZ.
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0: Weather brought to you by Bill Wright Toyota. Mostly sunny, but not like it's been the last couple of days. Only 84 for your high this afternoon.
9: Yay!
0: Clear down to 59 tonight, sunny and 88 tomorrow. We're looking at 74 right now as we kick off another hour of Bakersfield's best country. I'm Mike Bell. Here's Cody Johnson taking the fall on KUZZ.

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are just a little over 20 minutes away from your next chance to guess the secret sound. 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Your next chance coming up 11:30 right here. Right now, it's Jordan Davis on KUZ.

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Bailey Zimmerman is going to be in Rohnert Park, California, at the Foxtail Golf Club on May 30th. Sort of kind of nearby. 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

This is it. This is it. I just said that, Scotty. Come on. 11:30, that means this is it. It's time for the Secret Sound. Secret Sound jackpot is currently $1,600. I had to count on my fingers there for a second to make sure I got the amount right. $1,600 if you can correctly identify our secret sound, which is this. What the heck is that? I'll take caller 10 right now after I clear the phone line. 661-842-5555. If caller 10 can tell me what this is, I will give caller 10 $1,600. Good luck. 661-842-5555. Light me up. Caller 10. Good luck.

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0: West Country KUZZ, home of the secret sound. On the phone with me right now is our latest contestant, Brad. Hi, Brad. How are you?
1: Doing great, sir. How about yourself?
0: I'm fine, Brad. Thanks for asking. All right. $1,600 could be yours if you can identify the secret sound. Have you been listening to the other answers, the wrong answers?
1: Not a lot of them.
0: No, but you've heard a few of them, right?
1: Yeah, I got a few.
0: Okay. Well, Brad, if you can tell me what this is, I'll give you $1,600. You ready?
1: Yes, sir.
0: Here's the secret sound. All right, Brad, for $1,600, what the heck is that secret sound?
1: You know, my best guess is just a door closing.
0: A door closing?
1: Yes, sir.
0: This is me closing the door on you. That's not it. But I appreciate your trying, Brad. Thanks so much.
1: Yep, have a great day.
0: You too. All right, your next chance coming up at 2:30 with Ken McLeod. Your secret sound will be worth $1,650 coming up 2:30 with Ken right here and only here on KUZZ. 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

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Oh, he's talking about Nashville. I was thinking Bakersfield. It's a crazy town, too. Here's Alexandra Kay, straight for the heart, on Bakersfield's Best Country, KUZZ, in this crazy town.

0: Alexander Kay, straight for the heart on KUZZ, Bakersfield's best country. It's 11:51. It is Wednesday. Belsky here with you. ACM Awards are headed back to Vegas, and so are most of us. Brent, Ness, and Ken are going to go and hang out. They're going to be backstage talking with the nominees and the artists at the show this weekend. It's presented by McWilliams and Walden. Now keep listening, starting with Brent Ness in the morning on Friday, and then follow along on Facebook and Instagram too, bringing you all the fun from the ACMs in Vegas right here with us and McWilliams and Walden, and of course, like I said, us, KUZZ, this weekend, happening here.
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0: Weather brought to you by Bill Wright Toyota. Mostly sunny, 84 this afternoon, then clear down to 59 tonight. Sunny and 88 tomorrow. We're looking at 76 right now as we kick off another hour. Bakersfield's best country. Here comes the cafe. Your requests, your dedications, and your shout-outs all on the way. 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

Happy Wednesday. Welcome to the cafe. Belsky here with you on KUZZ. Got something you want to hear on the cafe? 661-842-5555. Operator, that's me, standing by. Right now, Zach Brown Band on your box. Whatever it is on KUZZ.

0: Okay, so maybe your cape isn't visible for everyone to see. 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

0: The Sanity on KUZZ and the Cafe for Wednesday, 12:26. With me, Radio's Mike Bell. 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

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That is what the secret sound is worth. 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

0: WGZ Cafe for Wednesday, 12:41 now, on this World Cocktail Day. I didn't know if you knew this. To heck with beer, let's go with cocktails. Based on searches, bar menus, mixology reports, industry data, I'm going to give you the top five most popular cocktails in the United States here in 2026. Number five, the Moscow Mule. Never had one. Number four, Mojito. Number three, Espresso Martini. Number two, Margarita. And the number one most popular cocktail in the United States in 2026, the Old Fashioned.
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0: Weather brought to you by Bill Wright Toyota. Mostly sunny, 84 this afternoon. Clear down to 59 tonight, and then sunny and 88 tomorrow. We got 79 degrees right now as we kick off another hour. Bakersfield's best country, only here at KU.

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Old Dominion's going to be at the Mid-State Fair on Wednesday, July 15th, along with Dasha and Annie Bosco. Here they are now, one-man band, Old Dominion on KUZZ. 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

$1,650. That's what the Secret Sound Jackpot's up to. Your next chance to guess coming up 2:30 with Ken McLeod. Lucky Ken McLeod right here on KUZZ. Here's Riley Green.

0: Dan and Shay on KUZZ, 123 with Belsky here on this Wednesday. And I'd like to say and give an old tip of the old broadcast beanie to Mr. Schaefer at Richland Junior High. Mr. Schaefer is our May Teacher of the Month. Congratulations to all of our winning teachers this school year. And thank you for the hundreds of nominations we receive. Special thanks to Valley Strong Credit Union. And congratulations to all our educators for another great school year. And once again, tip of the old broadcast beanie. I don't really have a broadcast beanie, but you know what I'm saying. Congratulations from KUZZ. 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

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I'll tell you how you can make that happen right after Tyler Hubbard and Park on KUZZ, Bakersfield's Best Country.

0: going to pull this thing on over. That's what we're going to do. Tyler Hubbard Park, KUZZ 139, Belsky here with you. 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
0: Kern County Veterans Service and Historic Union Cemetery going to host a Memorial Day ceremony on Monday, May 25th, 9 a.m. at Historic Union Cemetery to honor those who made the ultimate sacrifice. Volunteers are also invited to help place flags on Friday, May 22nd from 3 to 5 p.m. If you need more information, give me a call here or head over to KUZZ.com. 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

0: Morgan Wallen on KUZZ, don't we? And we do, very much so. 152 here with Belsky. Speaking of we do, the ACM Awards are heading back to Vegas, and we do too. Brent Ness and Ken gonna be backstage talking with the nominees and the artists at the show this weekend. It's presented by McWilliams and Walden. All you gotta do is be listening, starting with Brent Ness in the morning on Friday, and then follow along on Facebook and Instagram too. We're bringing you all the fun from the ACMs in Vegas with McWilliams and Walden and us right here at KUZZ.
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0: Weather brought to you by Bill Wright Toyota. Going to be sunny, mostly sunny, 84 this afternoon. I'm all for that. Clear down to 59 tonight, sunny and 88 tomorrow, 81 right now. As we kick off another hour of Bakersfield's Best Country right here on KUZZ, I'm Mike Bell. Ken McLeod is up next. I'll see you tomorrow at 10. Ken's got the secret sound coming up at 2:30. Your chance to guess and maybe win $1,650. Good luck to you. I appreciate you.

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10: 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Welcome to Wednesday. Yes, this is Ken. Got a secret sound coming up at 2:30 and 5:30 today.
11: Well, it was down some street we couldn't even pronounce. We were stuck in the middle, loving every ounce. Tequila was cheap, but the flow we were feeling was real. Neither one of us looking for three little words, unless those three words were do not disturb. Checkout was supposed to be noon, but we slept until 3:00.

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KUZZ, 8 minutes after 2 o'clock here with Ken McLaughlin, with a full-fledged member of the Music Mafia, along with, you know, Big and Rich and Gretchen Wilson. This is James Otto.

some reason, I always want him to say, that's right. Kind of like, well, Alan Jackson would do. Zach Taub being compared to him. Here's Brandon Lake and Cody Johnson together when a cowboy prays.

0: News, Bakersfield's best country, KUZZ, when a cowboy prays. I know you're all praying to get this secret sound because it's coming up at 2:30 here. Your shot at $1,650. That's what's in the kitty. We play here in a few minutes. We'll play again at 5:30 as well. Keep on listening. Your chance at that cash is coming your way. Speaking of cash, don't forget the $1,000 minute is coming with Brent Ness next Monday. Just answer 10 questions in a minute. You can win $1,000. It's that simple. Another way to win the cash from KUZZ.
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0: This is a test. 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This is only a test.

KUZZ 231. That means it is time now for Secret Sound Time. Y'all have been all over the board on this one, and that's cool because it just keeps adding more money to our jackpot, which is up to $1,650. So listen close. Let me play that sound for you. See if you can guess what it is. Listen close. All right, one more time. All right. What is that sound? I'm going to clear my lines. Open them up. There we go. And I need caller 10 right now to guess. What is the secret sound? At 842-5555 for $1,650.

0: KUZZ. That's Zach John King from our class of 2026 there, but all right, let me do this thing one more time. Let's play that secret sound one more time. So what do you think that is? Hi, KUZZ, you're my 10th caller. Who's this?
1: Melissa.
0: Hi, Melissa. All right, Melissa. You've been listening. You know all the wrong answers. You've heard the new sound. You know what it is. What is it for $1,650?
1: Oh, my God. I don't know that I know what it is.
0: Come on.
1: Is it a stapler?
0: A stapler.
1: Electric.
0: Oh, an electric stapler. Okay, yeah. That's very specific. Which you have to be in this game. You have to be very specific.
1: Uh-huh.
0: So an electric stapler would be... I'm afraid that's wrong. It is not an electric stapler.
1: Okay. All right. Well, thank you.
0: Okay, Melissa, we'll play again at 5:30, all right?
1: Okay, we'll do it. Thanks.
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Need a little more fun in your life? Of course, you've got KUZZ to take along with you. That'll help. But I got some other ideas for you coming up next.

0: It's KUZZ, Bakersfield's best country here. Well, we all need a little more fun, and according to a survey, 48% of us say we need more. 89% believe, though, we believe having fun, especially with others, leads to better relationships. But 12% can't even remember the last time they had a full free day to have fun. The problem is, who's got the time for fun? The average person says they'd want 17 extra hours a week to devote to having fun. That's 2.4 hours a day more just to have fun. So what kind of fun are we looking for? They say they like to watch TV, 77%. Family and friends hanging out, 69%. Dining out, 59%. Outdoor activities, 50%. Personal hobbies, 49%. And playing games at 48%. Speaking of playing games, we'll play one a little bit later on. Get you some a chance to play more golf. Well, we hook you up with No Bogeys Golf right here on KUZ.
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0: 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Going to see sunshine and 84 for a high today. Clear skies and 60 tonight and sunny and 88 tomorrow. And now it's a beautiful day, 81. As we kick off another hour of Bakersfield's Best Country here on KUZZ. Dad joke on the way.

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0: Hi, this is Caden, and this is my dad with the dad joke of the day.
1: Thank you, Boogie. Here we go with today's dad joke of the day. What happens when a telescope runs into a microscope? They kaleidoscope. Well, they do.

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Like this song, Bakersfield's Best Country, KUZZ.

0: 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We've been talking about the ACM Awards for this weekend. Of course, we will be there courtesy of our friends at McWilliams and Walden. Brent Ness and I will all be there. Brent Ness will broadcast their show Friday, and then after my show on Friday, I'll get on the road and join them on Saturday from backstage at the ACM Awards. Now, this year, it's going to start at about 3:30 or so on Prime Video. And there could be some records set this weekend. Here's what we're looking for. Chris Stapleton could surpass George Strait to become the most decorated male artist in ACM history. George has 24. Chris has 21. And he's up for 5 awards, so he could pass him. Luke Combs could also accomplish the Triple Crown. That's when an artist has earned all 3 at some point in their career. The new male artist, and entertainer of the year. He just needs entertainer. Stapleton could tie Merle Haggard for most male artist of the year wins. Merle has 6, Chris has 5. Miranda Lambert could extend her song of the year record. She's won 7, and she's up for 2 this year, including songwriter for Choosing Texas, which I think is a shoo-in to win. And Lainey Wilson could become the first female to win entertainer of the year 3 years in a row. We'll find out Sunday.
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KUZZ, Keith Urban there. It is 3:31. It's time now for our forgotten hit from the early 2000s. 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This one comes from 2002. This song won a Grammy nomination for Best Country Collaboration and an ACM nomination for Vocal Event of the Year. It was released the day before the 9/11 attacks. And ironically, the song battled Tim McGraw's Cowboy and Me for the top spot. Well, considering Tim is also a part of this forgotten hit by Jody Messina. It's called Bring on the Rain. It's our forgotten hit from 2002.

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0: K-U-Z-Z. That's Kelsey Hart. One of the last guys we had a chance to show the Crystal Palace. Had dinner with Kelsey. What a great guy. Fireworks is the song. 3:52 here today. Well, you know, it's almost 5 o'clock. It's 5 o'clock somewhere, as somebody was once said. And today's World Cocktail Day. Sorry, World Cocktail Day. And the Home Office and Pumpkin Center cannot let that pass without a top six list. Top six fun facts about cocktails. That's right. Things you didn't know about cocktails on World Cocktail Day. Here we go. At number six, nobody has ever ordered an Appletini and then immediately made a good life decision. Number five, the umbrella is used in some tropical cocktails. That's a full-size umbrella to Kevin Hart. Number four, the martini became famous because James Bond drank them and because nobody wanted to admit they taste like cold hand sanitizer. Don't like them at all. Number three, a gin and tonic can be used to fight malaria, and tequila and lime can be used to fight the inability to dance. Number two, contrary to popular belief, most people who like pina coladas do not enjoy getting caught in the rain. And the number one fun fact about cocktails, having a Bloody Mary is the closest many Americans will ever get to having a vegetable. There you go. Today's top six.
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0: And the weather's brought to us by Bill Wright Toyota. Beautiful day today. Sunshine at 84. We'll see clear in 60 tonight. A little warmer tomorrow and sunny in 88. Right now, 83. As we get ready to join our final hour of the workday, got a shot at No Bogeys Golf coming up on KUZZ.

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KUZZ, Bakersfield's best country here. All right. I love these rankers. I love them so much. I got to bring them to you now. Now, if you are a Gen Xer, an elder millennial, you probably don't have trouble remembering the biggest trends, the biggest fads of the 90s, possibly because, well, they're all the rage again. So a website has ranked some of the best fads of the 90s, and I want to hear yours. I've got a couple of them here. Grunge music and style. Grunge was the way people dressed, you know, with the flannels and all that kind of that. The music out of Seattle, that was a big thing in the 90s. The Super Soaker was a huge fad. Genko jeans. The Game Boy. Slap bracelets. All right. I've whetted your appetite on it. I want to know yours. What fad do you remember from the 90s that you want to share, that you wouldn't mind reliving? 842-5555. Share it with me right now.

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KUZZ, asking if you remember things like Tamagotchis, Frosted Tips. These are just some of the fads we remember from the 90s. Those came off the text line.

0: KUZZ Bakersfield's Best Country here with Ken and asking the question, what was the best fad of the 90s? Going back, now there's so many. There's grunge, I mentioned Pogs, Super Soakers, slap bracelets were a big deal, Tamagotchis, Frosted Tips. Off the text line, I've got Tickle Me Elmo. That was a big one. I remember we would get one and give it away on the air because you couldn't find one at Christmas time. Car stereos. Let me see here. The Rachel. Are you kidding me? The haircut. What about you?
1: Well, car stereos, CD players, rap music. Snoop Dogg was cool.
0: But not as cool as he is now doing all the commercials and everything.
1: when he came out in the 90s, I think he was the hottest thing.
0: Absolutely. All right, thanks. KZZ, so what was your fad from the 90s?
2: Oh, my fad from the 90s is going to be unbelievable. It was this thing called work.
0: Did it catch on?
2: I'm hoping that it still caught on. I mean, I'm still doing it, so it's
0: got to
2: be.
0: It must have caught on. I got Christina called in and said Cross Colors, the brand, and Baggy Jeans were a big one here. Beverly Hills 90210, Saved by the Bell also. Nobody mentioned Beanie Babies and Rollerblades. But do you know what was voted, according to this particular list, as the number one fad of the 90s? Are you ready for this? That's right, the Macarena was voted as the number one fad of the 90s. Unbelievable. I actually was part of a group at the Iowa State Fair. We tried to have the world's largest Macarena dance. It was lots of fun. Anyway, the fads of the 90s, can they all come back?
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0: All right, our traffic shows collision right now at 99 southbound right at California Avenue. We also have a hazard northbound 99 at the 46. And we have a hazard eastbound 178 at Oswell. Watch for those. Our forecast for tonight, looking at clear skies and 60. Tomorrow we're going to see another nice day, sunny and 88. It is 83 now. as we keep on rolling here. I got a chance at No Bogeys Golf on the way.

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4: It is game time today, and we have an iron fitting from No Bogeys Golf. 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It's everything for perfect practice. So, if you'd like to play today, our questions have nothing to do with golf right now, so you don't have to know. It's World Cocktail Day, so we're going to play Fact or Crap. All right? World Cocktail Day. I'm going to give you three facts. You tell me whether it's real fact or something I made up. Let's go.

0: Hi, KUZZ. Who's this?
1: Carly.
0: Hi, Carly. How are you?
1: I'm good. How are you?
0: Good, good, good. Well, have you had a cocktail before?
1: Yes, I have.
0: Are you going to have one tonight?
1: I need one.
0: Well, it is World Cocktail Day, so I'm going to give you three facts about cocktails. Tell me if I made any of these up, all right?
1: Okay.
0: All right, first fact. 185,000 margaritas are served every single hour in the United States. Is that fact or crap?
1: Crap.
0: No, that's actually a fact.
1: Woo!
0: And the margarita happens to be the most popular cocktail in America, believe it or not. How about this one? There's a state law in Texas which prohibits you from having more than three sips of a beer while standing. Is that a fact or crap?
1: That's gotta be crap.
0: No, it's a fact. Believe it or not.
1: I'm calling my son. He lives in Texas.
0: But just make sure he's sitting down when he has his beer. And last but not least, Matthew McConaughey has a nephew named Miller Lite. Is that fact or crap?
1: Fact.
0: That is fact. His brother, who by the way goes by the name of Rooster, named his son Miller Lite with a Y, and his daughter Margarita Olympia. So, it's a weird family. Of course, Woody Harrelson's in it too. So, there you go. Congratulations. We've got an iron fitting for No Bogeys Golf for you.
1: Thank you.
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0: All right, the A to Z Foundation is going to be holding a golf tournament on the 22nd. It's going to be at Bakersfield Country Club benefiting Honor Flight Kern County and Valley Children's Hospital. 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

0: Hey, Tim McGraw, Eric Church, Hardy, and Morgan Wallen and MacArthur right there. It is time now for... Hello?
1: Headline of the day.
0: It is time for the headline of the day. This is a different type of headline of the day. I saw this guy. He was stumped in a job interview with a question. What was your biggest weakness? And he's gone viral for his response.
2: Just bombed the job interview. I knew the question was coming. They always ask it. What's your biggest weakness? I blacked out. Didn't say, oh, delegation. Nothing like that. Nothing standard. Know what I said? Oreos. I said Oreos were my biggest weakness. I'll eat them until the milk's gone. However much milk's in my cup, I'll eat Oreos. Could be 2, could be 12. Your boy's still looking for a job.
0: Still looking for a job. The internet has immediately loved this guy for being so honest. And things got even better when the Oreo company commented that this should actually be a green flag while hiring. There you go.
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8: KUZZ traffic and weather.
0: All right, we're looking at a hazard northbound 99 at the 46. We also have another hazard eastbound 178 over by Oswell. We have a hit and run southbound 99 California Avenue on ramp. And another hit and run at southbound 99 at the Cecil Avenue off-ramp in Delano. Forecast for the rest of the day, 84 should have been the high. I don't think we're going to get there. We're looking at clear and 60 tonight and sunny and 88 tomorrow. Right now, 83. So we head towards the drive at 5. Calling it a work day. KUZZ.

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